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1: 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I feel there's no one to save me.

0: Cause I gotta have faith. Ooh, I gotta have faith. 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